0: 91.7 The Wave. Gunners and Ali for breakfast. Nick filling in this morning. Bit of John Mellencamp, Jack and Diane. It's 18 after 8. That terrible news coming through overnight this morning. The floods in the Himalayas, Nepal and Tibet. Apparently the death toll is now at 160. There are hundreds missing, including Australians as well. More details on that coming up in the 8:30 news. And of course, sad news overnight. We lost another one after Dolly Parton yesterday. Tim Curry, the actor, has passed away, best known as Dr. Frankenfurter in the Rocky Horror Picture Show. We did the Time Warp a little bit earlier as a tribute to Tim, and I'm sure we'll do the Time Warp again a little bit later on. Jay Giles Band coming up, Lady Gaga not too far away, and I've still got that double pass for Bryan Adams to give away real soon.
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91.7 The Wave, Thursday morning with Gunners and Ali. Nick filling in and Lady Gaga just there at 26 after 8. I have got two tickets to go and check out Bryan Adams live in concert. He's playing the RAC Arena Feb 23 next year with special guest Natalie Imbruglia. Would you like a double pass? Would you like to call me now? It's 958 11 91.7. I will take a caller at random. Good luck.

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1: Wave traffic.
2: A crash on the Kwinana Freeway south and exit to South Street in the left emergency lane with the towies on site. The Kwinana is slow northbound, exit road to Rolly Road, and Farrington Road to Mill Point Road, southbound and Mill Point Road busy too. In Rockingham, it's busy on Ennis Avenue around Dixon Road and Dixon Road at Mantle Road, and on Safety Bay Road at Mantle Road roundabout in Baldivis. Mantle Road queuing southbound at Broadstone Vista, Medora Bay, and also Old Coast Road northbound at Casuarina Drive in Halls Head. It's busy on Mantle Road at Pinjarra Road, Allnut Street and Gordon Road, Pinjarra around Dower Street, and also around Lakes Road in Greenfields. And Magic Oak Drive queuing southbound at Mantle Road. Spot anything, call 958-11917. 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
3: Hi there, it's Damien Carbon. A woman is dead and a man is in custody this morning after an incident at a home near East Vic Park overnight. Police rushing to the house on Taree Street in St James after 8pm. A 28-year-old woman was found unresponsive. She died a short time later. A 38-year-old man who was known to the victim is now assisting police. The Prime Minister has confirmed 34 Australians are missing after that catastrophic flooding incident in the Himalayas. The disaster has hit the Nepal-China border, killing at least 160 people. Anthony Albanese telling News 24, getting information from Nepal remains difficult, with authorities racing to account for the Aussies.
4: Nepal, you know, is a developing country. It doesn't have the resources that an event like that would have in Australia. So information is difficult.
3: And Cinefest Oz is getting underway down south. Major film festival in Busselton runs for a week.
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3: Hawthorn coach Sam Mitchell says they've learnt plenty from their last meeting with the ladder leader Dockers at Optus Stadium ahead of their qualifying showdown next Thursday night.
6: Didn't execute our best footy in the last quarter, and against a side as good as Freo, they're going to get hold of you if you let them, and we certainly allowed that in the last part of the game. So there's a few lessons to be learnt there, but chances are it'll be a very different game this time around. Mm.
3: And Harley Reid will start 2027 on the sidelines, failing to have his two-match ban overturned.
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1: Wave weather.
10: Morning, cloudy day lined up for today with a medium chance of showers. Today's maximums for Perth, Pinjarra and Bunbury, 18 degrees. Rockingham and Mandurah, 17. Tomorrow looking nice, sunny and 19. Saturday partly cloudy and 21. And it's currently 11 degrees in Perth and Bunbury, 12 in Mandurah and Pinjarra, and Rockingham on 13 degrees.
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1: And we have got Peel Thunder General Manager of Football Operations on the line, Sam Skinner. Good morning, Sam. How are you?
2: Hey, Nick. How you going? Thanks for having me on, mate. Going well, thank you.
1: Excellent.
2: Hope you're going well, too.
1: All good at this end. Now, the home and away season is over. Of course, on Saturday, South Fremantle taking on Peel Thunder. Very close game, but at the end of the day, of course, South Frio came up by 4 points. Sort of a disappointing end of the season after you've done so well, but it's only 4 points, I suppose, Sam.
2: Yeah, exactly. No, it was a good contest against South Fremantle. They had a fair bit to play for, I guess, to try and secure a finals for them. And for us, I guess, we had that top spot locked away, but a really important game to try and build some momentum and some nice consistency across the four quarters. But yeah, South came pretty hard and they got the 4 points. But if anything, gives us a really clear focus going into finals, and sometimes having a really competitive year is the best way to prepare for finals.
1: And of course, a bye this week for the Thunder. So this weekend for the finals, week one, Saturday, Claremont versus Perth. Who do you like there?
2: I think Claremont have sort of been the sort of team to beat besides us this year, but I do think Perth have a fair bit of momentum at the moment. I can see Perth pushing it all the way. I think if it goes down to the wire, it might be the experience of Claremont that gets the job done. But I think either way, it's going to be a pretty close hit. And I guess whoever we play next Saturday, we have to be at sort of at our best to get the job done.
1: And on Sunday, it's South Fremantle, of course, again taking on East Perth. What about those two?
2: Yeah, same sort of thing. Both their teams don't have a second chance, so they're going to have to really come away pretty hard to progress. So I think after the weekend, South Fremantle obviously had a fair bit of momentum and played some good football, so I can see a way that they keep charging forward. And yeah, I think East Perth, though, they're still really experienced. The coaching lineup with Ross McQueen, they've done a great job to have a really strong senior squad there, so I feel like they'll be quite competitive too.
1: And going to the AFL now, of course, the home and away season is over, but last week Carlton too good for the Dockers, eh?
2: Yeah, Carlton, yep. Yeah, I can sort of see why they backed in Josh Fraser. He's done a great job, and I can see Carlton actually pushing through this week of finals too. Yeah, should be a good game to watch. They've been nice to watch since Fraser's taken over.
1: And we've got our first wild card finals this weekend. What's the story with that?
2: I guess it's an opportunity for the teams that finish, I think, 9th and 10th to still have a chance of playing finals. And I guess the teams in 7th and 8th gives them a bit more to play for as well. So it just gives the AFL as well an extra round of finals. And the teams that finish top 6 get, a week off to freshen themselves up and get ready for the sort of business end of the year.
1: And of course, those two teams that are playing at the wildcard finals on Friday, we've got the Western Bulldogs and Collingwood. Who do you like out of those two?
2: I think Carlton can get it done, and I think their momentum is the most important thing at the moment. They'll be full of confidence, and I guess not much to lose where they've come from. And then I think the Pies as well. The Pies have experienced September. Experienced September team, and they understand what it's like to play in the big games, and yeah, some experienced players, and really really high end players too, like a Dacos. I could see him coming away with the 4 points. I was just going to give a quick shout out to our reserves team this weekend. I'm not sure if it's been on air or not, but our Reezies are playing this Sunday at South Fremantle Oval. It's the first time in 21 years.
1: Wow.
2: Our Reezies have played finals, and the first time in the club's history we've had both reserves and league playing finals. So if you're free Sunday and you want to come down and support our locals for the first time in 21 years, it should be a good game against West Perth at Fremantle Oval.
1: Absolutely fantastic. Sam Skinner, General Manager of Football Operations at Peel Thunder. Thanks for the chat, and we'll talk soon.
2: Awesome. Thanks, Nick. Cheers.
1: Catch ya. Bye.
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0: 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Gunners and Ali for breakfast. Nick filling in this morning, and French duo Mojo, Lady Hear Me Tonight, and Ronan Keating in there as well. Got to say congratulations to Michelle from Shoalwater. She scored the double pass to Brian Adams a little bit earlier on. Michelle is very stoked to be going seeing him at the RAC Arena on Feb 23 with special guest Natalie Imbruglia. And of course, the sad news this morning, Tim Curry passed away overnight. We lost Dolly Parton yesterday. Tim today, of course, he was best known for his part of Dr. Frankenfurter in the Rocky Horror Picture Show. We did play the Time Warp a little bit earlier as a tribute, and we might roll it out a little bit later on today. And of course, Tim also played Pennywise the Clown in Stephen King's It as well. 9 o'clock news, not too far away. The Hooters coming up. Huey Lewis and the news are next here at The Wave.
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2: Hi there, it's Damien Carbon. A woman is dead and a man is in custody this morning after an incident at a home near East Vic Park overnight. Police rushing to the house on Taree Street in St James after 8pm. A 28-year-old woman was found unresponsive. She died a short time later. A 38-year-old man who is known to the victim is now assisting police. The Prime Minister has confirmed 34 Australians are missing after that catastrophic flooding incident in the Himalayas. The disaster has hit the Nepal-China border, killing at least 160 people. Anthony Albanese telling News 24, getting information from Nepal remains difficult, with authorities racing to account for the Aussies.
3: Nepal, you know, is a developing country. It doesn't have the resources that an event like that would have in Australia. So information is difficult.
2: And Cinefest Oz is getting underway down south. Major film festival in Busselton runs for a week.
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2: Hawthorn coach Sam Mitchell says they've learnt plenty from their last meeting with the ladder leader Dockers at Optus Stadium ahead of their qualifying showdown next Thursday night.
5: Didn't execute our best footy in the last quarter, and against a side as good as Frio, they're going to get hold of you if you let them, and we certainly allowed that in the last part of the game. So there's a few lessons to be learnt there, but chances are it'll be a very different game this time around.
2: And Harley Reid will start 2027 on the sidelines, failing to have his two-match ban overturned.
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9: Morning, Nick here. Checking out the weather for today. Should be cloudy. The medium chance of showers. Maximums today in Perth, Pinjarra and Bunbury, 18 degrees. Rockingham and Mandurah, 17. Tomorrow looking good. Sunny and 19. Saturday, partly cloudy and 21. And currently in Perth and Bunbury, it's 12 degrees. Mandurah and Pinjarra, 13, Rockingham on 14 degrees.
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917, The Wave, and from California, Third Eye Blind. Apparently the doot, doot, doot in that song, the band admitted they borrowed that from Lou Reed's Walk on the Wild Side, Semi-Charmed Life. G'day, it's Nick here, filling in for Gunners and Alley, 23 after 9. I'm going to play some Bryan Adams Unplugged for you soon. Got the Stones, and here's The Cure at The Wave.

0: 91.7 The Wave, CeeLo Green and the nice version of Forget You. The Stones in there too with a great one, Tumbling Dice, and Bryan Adams as well from the MTV Unplugged album from 1997. We played Back to You. We have got one more double pass to go and check out Bryan Adams live in concert at the RAC Arena on Feb 23, and that chance is coming up tomorrow morning on the Brekkie Show. Make sure you're listening from 6 a.m. Bare Naked Ladies coming up, and Elton John next here at The Wave.
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0: Bare Naked Ladies at 91.7 The Wave 1 week. Elton John, two before that, from 1983. Even though it was 1983, that was his 17th studio album, Too Low for Zero. We played Kiss the Bride. It's Nick here. 9 to 10, taking a look at the Wave community switch. 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
2: Hello there, I'm Matthew Layton. More details have emerged about 15 Australians unaccounted for after catastrophic flooding. The group was hiking in Nepal and includes boys aged 11 and 14, with the oldest member aged 64. Prime Minister Anthony Albanese says 34 Australians are missing in total.
3: Nepal, you know, is a developing country. It doesn't have the resources that an event like that would have in Australia. So information is difficult. Now, our thoughts are with all those who'll be concerned about their loved ones today.
2: The PM speaking there on News 24. And war in the Middle East has hit Qantas hard, wiping $420 million from earnings as annual net profits slid almost 20%.
4: Fares have had to increase because the cost input from the higher fuel price has been significant, and particularly significant for Qantas International.
2: Qantas CEO Vanessa Hudson there.
1: The Ravenswood Hotel, on the banks of the Murray River. The perfect place to catch up. The Ravenswood Hotel.
2: AFL Rising Star winner Jagger Smith can't believe he's getting ready to line up for a final when his Blues go up against the Demons on Saturday night.
5: Yeah, it's pretty exciting to see where we've come from the middle of the year to where we are now. To think I'm playing in a final series in sort of my first season playing AFL footy, it's pretty special. So I just can't wait to get out there and play on Saturday. I think the pressure's going to be pretty high, so looking forward to it.
2: And Geelong will learn today what penalty it faces over the Jade Collar-Jasny concussion waiver saga after the AFL Commission met last night.
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9: Well, good morning. Showers easing. That's the forecast for today. Down to 10 tonight, partly cloudy and 18 tomorrow. Saturday, partly cloudy and 20. Sunday, sunny and 21.
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0: 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Good morning, this is Gavin Miller, and here's Michael Jackson. I think this is a kind of interesting clip, actually. He's talking about his upbringing.
1: Strong parents, I think, are very important, especially in our situation. If he hit me, I would hit him back, which was terrible. And maybe I would run around the house and hide and all that stuff. But I would really get it more than anybody.
2: Do you think your father was too strict?
1: Yes. No, he's going to kill me.
2: He's going to get you still worried about that. Well, he feels that he was strict.
1: I'm glad he said it. Now I'll say it. Yes. Did he?
0: That's Michael Jackson. Here he is with Black or White on The Wave. Good morning.

0: Feel Good Variety, 91.7 The Wave. Good song, hey. Empire of the Sun, Walking on a Dream. Good morning, this is Gavin Miller. Hope your Thursday's going okay so far. Thank you so much for making us part of it. We'd like to reward you, potentially, with tickets to go and see Bryan Adams. Now, I could tell you all about this, but there's no point doing that when we prepared this earlier. Have a listen.
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0: 91.7 The Wave, Hunters and Collectors and Holy Grail. Good morning, this is Gavin Miller. A song with a very curious lyric coming up. I've always been kind of amused and a little bit confused, honestly, by how Kenny Loggins, towards the end of Footloose, goes, everybody cut, everybody cut. Everybody has to cut? I thought everybody was kung fu fighting. I'm so confused. Anyway, what I'm trying to say is Kenny Loggins next on The Wave. Stick with us.
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2: Hello there, I'm Matthew Layton. At least 34 Australians are unaccounted for after deadly Himalayan floods, including boys aged 11 and 14. Foreign Minister Penny Wong says officials in Nepal and Tibet are urgently checking tour groups and pilgrimages, with the number of missing Aussies potentially rising.
3: I've conveyed to them our support, my request that they do everything they are able to ascertain the whereabouts and welfare of any Australians, and invited them to contact me if they need further assistance.
2: Qantas is fast-tracking the exit of its iconic A380s from 2028 after net profit fell nearly 20% to $1.3 billion. Meta will tighten teen safety rules on Facebook and Instagram and pay nearly $24 billion to settle a landmark lawsuit brought by 29 US states. And Tim Curry has died aged 80, decades after making his mark in the Rocky Horror Picture Show.
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2: Geelong has been slugged with a $140,000 AFL fine over Jake Colajasny's concussion agreement. The league found the Cats failed to lodge the contract variation, with an investigation ruling it was an oversight rather than a deliberate cover-up. And Bulldogs coach Luke Beveridge says he almost fell off his chair after hearing about Collingwood's training plans. The Magpies were granted a full session at Marvel Stadium ahead of tomorrow night's wildcard final. Beveridge says it's hilarious, given the Bulldogs have struggled to get access there.
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1: Wave weather.
9: Well, the wet weather will kind of go away, basically, over the next few days. Down to 10 tonight, partly cloudy and 18 tomorrow. Saturday, partly cloudy and 20. And Sunday, sunny and 21.
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1: Hi, this is Emma and I'm at Harcourt's Mandra on 284 Pinjarra Road today with a heap of freebies on board to give away. 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I'll be here for the next 15 minutes at Harcourt's Mandra on Pinjarra Road. 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

0: 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And you can do that winning either first thing tomorrow morning or this afternoon after 2 with Dara O'D. So good luck with that.
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2: Hey, I'm Tessa Randello. Two boys are believed to be among 34 Australians missing after a deadly flood in Nepal. A travel operator says the boys were part of a tour group in the area. The foreign minister says they can't confirm that information. Penny Wong with a message to family and friends of those missing.
3: I would say to you at this stage, access and information are very limited given the scale of disaster. We will do our best to ascertain whatever information we can.
2: In the AFL reports, Geelong's been hit with an $140,000 fine over a controversial concussion waiver. Defender Jake Colajasny signed a waiver that made him personally responsible for any further concussion-related injuries. Meta's agreed to major changes to Instagram and Facebook, bringing an end to a landmark lawsuit in the US. The tech giant will also pay more than $23 billion after dozens of states alleged it designed the app to be addictive for kids. And tributes are flowing for actor Tim Curry, who passed away at the age of 80. He starred in the Rocky Horror Picture Show.
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2: Carlton will head into Saturday's wildcard final against Melbourne in red-hot form with 11 wins and a draw in 14 games. But coach Josh Fraser says nothing is guaranteed.
5: There is a level of belief that we are building somewhere towards the style of football we want to play. The challenge is to be as consistent as you can be, particularly against these really good teams.
2: And Bulldogs coach Luke Beveridge is confident two stars will return against the Pies tomorrow night. Aaron Norton suffered an ankle injury last weekend, and Tim English has been sidelined since round 22 with a knee issue.
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2: Wave weather.
3: Good afternoon. Partly cloudy and 18. That's tomorrow's forecast after an overnight low of 10. The weekend looking good. Partly cloudy and 20 Saturday and Sunday sunny and 21.
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0: The Midday Mixtape on the wave. Good afternoon. This is Gavin Mellor. Doobie Brothers and Level 42 in the next 10 minutes. Before we get to them, a solo track from this guy here. Before I even let you know who it is, I'll just play his speaking voice. I think you'll recognise it right away.
1: Sometimes the tune comes and then you just put suitable words to fit the tune. If the tune's do-do-do-do-do and you have shagaboo-do-cha, you know, you have sound words then, just the sound of it. Because it is all sound. Everything's vibrations, I believe. You know, everything is sound, really, or vision. And just the difference between sound and vision, I'm not quite sure about. But it's all just...
2: You live in a...
1: Yes. Well, I'm just aware that is going on all the time, you know, like that camera's purring and those people are humming over there and you're breathing and inhaling and he's humming. So all the time this is going on like this all the time. And so I'm aware of that, really.
0: I'm sure you're way ahead of me here, but that was John Lennon, and here he is from the Double Fantasy album, Just Like Starting Over, the Midday Mixtape on the wave.

0: midday mixtape on the way. Elton John, Goodbye Yellow Brick Road. Spandau Ballet. Actually, a couple from Spandau Ballet incoming. Yeah, why not? We like to mix things up and occasionally, you know, keep things musically interesting. So we'll do that. And I wanted to mention something from The Wave Switch. That's why we put all the local events at 917thewave.com.au. 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A big night in Hall's Head. 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

0: Midday mixtape on the way. There you go. A couple from Spandau Ballet. To cut a long story short, and gold. So I'm just the warm-up act, as you probably know, for Dara, who's on from 2. And then from 3 this afternoon, you can do some winning with Dara. 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
2: Hey, I'm Tessa Randello. 34 Aussies are confirmed missing after a fatal flash flooding struck between Nepal and Tibet. A tour operator says two Aussie boys are among those missing, but the government can't confirm the details. At least 160 people are confirmed dead, with DFAT urgently seeking an update on the welfare of Australian tourists. The AFL slapped Geelong with a massive fine for a concussion waiver the Cats ordered to pay $140,000 after signing a letter with defender Jake Colajasny, making him personally responsible for any head injuries. Three of the big four banks are now tipping another interest rate hike this year. ANZ and CommBank are expecting to see it increase in November, with NAB predicting a jump as soon as next month, comes after stronger than expected inflation figures. And the star of Rocky Horror Picture Show and Stephen King's It, Tim Curry, has died at the age of 80. His management says he died peacefully. No cause of death has been released just yet.
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2: Western Bulldogs coach Luke Beveridge has had a laugh at Collingwood getting special access before tomorrow night's wildcard final. The Pies trained at Marvel Stadium despite tenant clubs often being denied sessions there. Beveridge says he almost fell off his chair when he heard.
4: If what do I think of the Pies training at Marvel? Well, if you didn't laugh, you'd cry, Ollie. Yeah. I just think it's hilarious. It's a crack up, really.
2: In the other wildcard clash, Melbourne take on Carlton at the MCG.
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8: Showers easing down to 10 tonight. Tomorrow, partly cloudy and 18. Saturday, partly cloudy and 20. And Sunday, sunny and 21 degrees.
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Hello, this is Gavin Miller. The Soup Dragons had a hit in the late 80s with I'm Free, and I'm about to play it, but before I do, and I didn't even know it was a cover version, to be honest, to begin with, but here is the Stones version, or a bit of it. Have a listen to this.

you go, a little sample of the Stones version. And by the way, I scan the whole thing. At no point can I hear Mick Jagger go, "Don't be afraid of your freedom." But the Soup Dragons do, right here on the wave.

0: 91.7 The Wave. Whitney Houston and some solo James Rain between now and 2 o'clock. Dara O'D on the radio after 2. Hey, if you haven't won them yet, still plenty of chances to get your hands on Bryan Adams tickets. Bryan is bringing the Roll with the Punches World Tour, that's the name of the new album, to RAC Arena. 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

0: Feel Good Variety, 91.7 The Wave. James Rain with Slave. Hello, my name's Gavin Mellor, but that's kind of irrelevant now because I'm just about out of here and I am merely the support act. You know how, for example, we're giving away tickets to go and see Bryan Adams and you can win more tomorrow morning? Well, the support act for Bryan Adams at RAC Arena in February is Natalie Imbruglia. So think of me as Natalie Imbruglia and Dara is Bryan Adams. And if that made no sense at all, maybe this will make sense because here's something Dara prepared earlier. Have a great afternoon. Ta-da.
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2: 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I'm going to be back on the radio this afternoon from 2 to 7. We've got some great tunes, a bit of crack and a smile for the road. Speaking of roads.
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2: Hey, I'm Tessa Randello. Rescuers are searching for survivors of fatal flash flooding on the Nepal-Tibet border. 34 Australians are confirmed missing, with a tourism operator saying two boys are among them. Foreign Minister Penny Wong says the destruction is devastating.
3: I would say to those friends and families, all Australians are thinking of you at this time, as I know this is a very worrying situation for you all.
2: The death toll is now at 160 people. The AFL has fined Geelong $140,000 for a controversial concussion waiver. The letter was part of a contract extension with defender Jake Colajasny, where he took responsibility for any further concussion-related injuries. Two men from WA have been charged for allegedly being part of a cybercrime syndicate. Federal police say the network created software to rob thousands of businesses across the world. It compromised 500,000 credentials. And tributes are pouring in for Rocky Horror Picture Show star Kim Murray, passing away at 80.
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2: Back to the Cats' $140,000 fine for the concussion waiver. AFL CEO Andrew Dillon says the club did almost everything right, but they didn't lodge a variation with the league.
5: What this issue has highlighted is a big challenge for the AFL industry, for our clubs, our players, our officials in relation to risks that face us. And in light of that, the AFL and the AFLPA have initiated a review to strengthen our concussion frameworks.
2: An independent investigation finding Geelong didn't intend to deceive the AFL and AFLPA.
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8: Partially cloudy today. Slight chance of a shower. A bit of a sprinkle around the afternoon. High of around 18 degrees. Friday is going to be sunny with a high of 19. Expect 20 on Saturday, 22 on Sunday. And it's going to be sunny as well at the same time. Currently in Mandurah is 15. Perth CBD sitting on 14. 15 in Pinjarra. 15 in Rockingham. And currently 16 degrees in Bunbury.
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8: 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Tim Curry, 80 years of age, passing away. Does anybody else know somebody who's 80 years of age? Yes, one guy I can think of.
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1: Feel Good Variety, now on Google Nest speakers and displays. 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

Hits over the waves. Oh my God, oh my God, oh my God, oh my God. I am looking at the music that we got coming up this weekend on a non-stop 90s weekend, and I am very, very excited for it. Because the 1990s, as far as I'm concerned, is only about 10 years or so ago. And you ask anybody of my generation, they go, yeah, 1990s? Yeah, that feels like it was about 10 years or so ago, back when Mandurah had a population of under 27,000 people and then rose to over 58,000 in the space of 5 years. But again, you know, 1990s, you know, that was just like 10 years ago. Working.

0: 91.7 The Wave, it's Feel Good Variety with Dara Uddi in the afternoon. 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First of all, thank you for the kind words yesterday on our Dolly Parton tribute, which we did instead of Connect Four yesterday. We played four Dolly Parton tunes and a couple of memories and a few bits and pieces of interviews and stuff like that. So thank you to everybody for getting in touch yesterday. When it came to our Dolly Parton tribute, it was absolutely wonderful. Thank you so much. Meanwhile, Connect Four returns this afternoon, just after three, thanks to the team at Solar Heart Manager. Got a great one for you today. Got a really, really great one. But thinking caps on. Okay. Shall we see a clue? No. Let's hold off on a clue. I think we might have to give a clue on today's one. I do think we're up at a kind of an 8 or a 9 out of 10 on today's Connect Four. But we'll do that on the way just after 3 right here on The Wave.
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0: some of the wave at Darrow in the afternoon. You know, I'm just going to go out there and put it out on records. I've had enough of the rain. Okay, I'm just going to say it. Even though I'm Irish and, you know, it rains pretty much all the time back in Ireland. Yeah, I've had enough of the rain now. The rain can go away. Friday's going to be nice. Sunny with a high of 19. Saturday, sunny with a high of 20. Sunday, the best of this week. Sunny with light winds. The afternoon high of around 22 degrees. It's going to be a nice weekend. Meanwhile, the Owen sisters are back. 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

0: traffic.
1: Quinana Freeway northbound, slow Rolly Road, then Narrows Bridge into the city, and Freeway South, city to South Terrace and Belia Drive, then Anketell Road. Few cars, Old Coast Road northbound at Casuarina Drive in Halls Head, Mandurah Road at the Forum and at Allnut Street, Pinjarra Road at Sutton Street, again at Anstruther Road and Dower Street, and in Greenfields, Pinjarra Road at Lakes Road too. Few cars, Stakehill Road and Baldivis Road near the roundabout in Baldivis, and Ennis Avenue at Dixon Road in Rockingham. Spot anything, call 958119170. Census night was Tuesday, the 11th of August. There's still time to complete. In the census, every answer matters. Authorised by the Australian Bureau of Statistics, Canberra. 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
3: Good afternoon, Rick Arden from 7 News with your update. Perth travellers are among the Australians missing in Nepal after a catastrophic avalanche triggered massive flash floods, killing at least 160 people so far. Homicide detectives are investigating the death of a woman in Perth South. The 28-year-old was found unresponsive in St James last night. She was rushed to Royal Perth Hospital but couldn't be saved. Meta, the parent company of Facebook and Instagram, has agreed to a $24 billion settlement in the US, promising to introduce new child safety measures across its platforms. Qantas has posted its lowest pre-tax profit in 4 years at just over $2 billion. The airline says the war on Iran pushed its fuel bill up by $610 million. And tributes are pouring in for Hollywood legend Tim Curry, best known as Frankenfurter in the Rocky Horror Picture Show, following his death aged 80.
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4: Good afternoon, Ryan Daniels with your 7 Sport update. Fremantle Dockers star Murphy Reid looks set to return for next Thursday's qualifying final clash with Hawthorn at Optus Stadium. The All-Australian missed the last 2 games of the season with a groin issue but trained strongly today. And the AFL have handed Geelong a $140,000 fine for their handling of Jake Colajasny. An independent review found the Cats failed to lodge a letter signed by the defender relating to concussion.
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2: Wave weather.
7: Well, there's still a smidge of a chance of a shower across this afternoon. The high is around 18 today. Friday, Saturday, Sunday, it's going to be a good one. Sunny, mostly sunny across the weekend. Friday with a high of 19, 20 on Saturday and 22 on Sunday. Let's not talk about Monday. Currently in Mandurah is 16, Perth CBD sitting on 15, 15 in Pinjarra and in Rockingham and currently 16 degrees in Bunbury. Now, time once again for this afternoon's Connect 4. Feeling the chill? Take advantage of Energy House Mandurah's winter clearance sale on wall-mounted reverse cycle split systems until the end of August or while stocks last. I think it's a good one today. I do think it's a good one, but I will say this much. I do think we... Yeah, I think it's a 9. Yeah, I think it's a 9 out of 10. But you know what? As ever, we welcome...

0: think it's to do with Tim Curry and playing Dr. Frankenfurter.
1: Nothing to do with Tim Curry.
0: Okay, thanks, Darryl.
1: Thanks, man. Cheers.
0: Cheers. Bye.
1: Bye. Nothing to do with Tim Curry. No, nothing to do with Tim Curry. Okay. You think you know what it is? Love to hear from you right now. 958-11-917. England Dan, John Ford Cooley.

Feel Good Friday with Darrow O'Day. Oh, you know if I'm coming in after the third song that nobody has gotten it right so far. And nobody's even coming remotely close to giving me a right answer. Okay, we started this afternoon with Madonna, Dress You Up. Then we played Tom Jones, Sex Bomb. England Dan and John Ford, Cooley. I'd really love to see you tonight. Now we're going to do something else about dressing up and stuff.

0: 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Roxette, dress for success. All about getting, about getting dressed up, okay? Madonna, dress you up in there as well. Yeah, all about getting dressed up and wearing fashionable suits and all that kind of stuff. Tom Jones, England Dan and John Ford, Cooley. Yeah, 91.7 The Wave. Hello.
1: Hello, I'd like to have a go at the Connect Four, please.
0: Yeah, who's this?
1: Linda.
0: All right, Linda, what do you think?
1: I think it's Tom Ford, the fashion designer's birthday today.
0: Is absolutely right. Yes, that's exactly what I'm looking for. You're the first person to give me that answer. Well done, my dear. That's you into the draw to win yourself the cash tomorrow with the team at Energy House Manager. Well done.
1: Fantastic. Thank you so much, Dara.
0: You are very, very welcome. Yes, Tom Ford, the fashion designer, celebrating his 65th birthday today. If you want yourself a pair of Tom Ford Bronson sunglasses, good news, there's 20% off. They're only $640 currently for a pair of sunglasses. $640. Yeah. Oh, there's another one. Oh, no, there's a cheaper pair there at $580 for a pair of Tom Ford sunglasses. Ooh. I wonder how much they are on Temu.

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0: 91.7 The Wave is Feel Good Variety with Darrow D in the afternoon. 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Friday and across the weekend, it's going to be mostly sunny. Afternoon highs 19 to 22 degrees. Not bad for the last week of winter. But as I saw this online today, heat waves are changing workplace dress codes from Tokyo to London. Tokyo's Cool Biz program now encourages shorts, t-shirts and sneakers, while European retailers report stronger sales of linen and other cooler clothing. It took a record heat wave to achieve what Casual Friday could never do: men wearing shorts to the office. Meanwhile, everybody in Western Australia, in the depths of winter here, are going, "Hey, rest of the world, it's Australia here. Hold my beer."
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2: On the Kwinana Freeway, slow northbound at Rowley Road. Southbound, queuing as far back as Loft Street, busy out to South Terrace, and further south, Billy Drive to Anchortill Road. In Rockingham, it's busy on Ennis Avenue at Dixon Road and also Dixon Road at Mad Road, Reed Street at Safety Bay Road, Waikiki, and Safety Bay Road, Mad Road roundabout in Baldivis. On Mad Road, it's busy at the moment around Gordon Road, also at Allnut Street and Pinjarra Road, and Pinjarra Road around Sutton Street in town, around Anstruther Road, Dower Street in the Forum, and Lakes Road in Greenfields, and a bit on Old Coast Road at Casuarina Drive in Halls Head. 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

0: Sunday morning. Yeah, I'm going to be here on Sunday morning. I'm also going to be here on Saturday morning as well. And you know what? I don't mind in the slightest because it's a non-stop 90s weekend. This weekend, we're playing nothing but 90s music. And genuinely, when I say that, I go, yeah, I remember the 90s. The 90s feels like it was about 10 years or so ago. Who's with me on that one? Or is that just me?
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0: traffic.
1: Well, looking down the freeway, slow northbound, Ankita Road to Rolly Road and queuing from South Terrace. Southbound as far back as Loftus Street, busy out to South Terrace, further south Mount Hurry Bridge and Billy Drive to Ankita Road. In Rockingham, busy Ennis Avenue around Dixon Road and Council Avenue and Eleanor Drive in Cooling Up. And Reed Street, southbound at Safety Bar Road, queuing in Waikiki. Also Safety Bar Road at Manta Road, heading towards Baldivis. And some delays on Manta Road at Pinjarra Road, also Allnut Street and Gordon Road. And Madgegottop Drive, southbound at Manta Road, busy too. Spot anything, call 958-11917. 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
3: Good afternoon, Rick Arden from 7 News with your update. Perth travellers are among the Australians missing in Nepal after a catastrophic avalanche triggered massive flash floods, killing at least 160 people so far. Homicide detectives are investigating the death of a woman in Perth South. The 28-year-old was found unresponsive in St James last night. She was rushed to Royal Perth Hospital but couldn't be saved. Meta, the parent company of Facebook and Instagram, has agreed to a $24 billion settlement in the US, promising to introduce new child safety measures across its platforms. Qantas has posted its lowest pre-tax profit in 4 years at just over $2 billion. The airline says the war on Iran pushed its fuel bill up by $610 million. And tributes are pouring in for Hollywood legend Tim Curry, best known as Frankenfurter in the Rocky Horror Picture Show, following his death aged 80.
0: 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Harcourts Mandurah.
4: Good afternoon, Ryan Daniels with your 7 Sport update. Fremantle Dockers star Murphy Reid looks set to return for next Thursday's qualifying final clash with Hawthorn at Optus Stadium. The All-Australian missed the last 2 games of the season with a groin issue but trained strongly today. And the AFL have handed Geelong a $140,000 fine for their handling of Jake Colajasny. An independent review found the Cats failed to lodge a letter signed by the defender relating to concussion.
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2: Wave weather.
6: Looks out the window, sees it's a bit cloudy, sees there's a smidge of a chance of rain. That's what it looks like, yeah. The afternoon high today of around 18. Friday, Saturday, Sunday, ooh la la. 18, 19, 20, 22 degrees by the time we get to Sunday. Currently in Mandurah is 16, Perth CBD sitting on 17. 15 in Pinjarra and in Rockingham, and currently 17 degrees in Bunbury.

0: 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I saw the trailer for this and I was like, ah, here, this looks really good.
1: Time and never broken.
2: 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Are you like six? Are you?
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0: As said, it looks really, really good. The Owen sisters are back. Sandra Bullock and Nicole Kidman return in Practical Magic 2. More than 25 years after the original became a cult favourite, we're heading back into the magical world of the Owens family. Bullock and Kidman are joined by returning stars Diane West and Stockard Channing, plus Joey King, Maisie Williams and more. It's in cinemas from September onwards. And I've got a double in-season pass to give away right now. You want to get your hands on it? I'll take caller number 4-958-11917. If you want to score yourself movie tickets, 958-11917. You can

0: traffic.
1: Well, the Panana Freeway, slow northbound, Ankita Road to Rowley Road and queuing from South Terrace. Southbound as far back as Loftus Street, busy out to South Terrace, further south Mount Hurry Bridge and Billy Drive to Ankitil Road. In Rockingham, busy Ennis Avenue around Dixon Road and Council Avenue and Eleanor Drive in Cooling Up. And Reed Street, southbound at Safety Bar Road, queuing in Waikiki. Also Safety Bar Road at Manta Road, heading towards Baldivis. And some delays on Manta Road at Pinjarra Road, also Allnut Street and Gordon Road. And Manjagorup Drive, southbound at Manta Road, busy too. Spot anything, call 9581117. 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

0: 91.7 The Wave. It's Feel Good Friday with Darrow D in the afternoon. Sun protection recommended from 9:40 a.m. to 2:50 p.m. UV index predicted to reach 6 high. Okay, I'll do that. Same again on Sunday. Sorry. I'm talking to myself as I do this because I think the world and their mother experienced that kind of rainfall yesterday that we deserve a bit of a break. And in fairness, Mother Nature is going to play fair and give us a little bit of a break. Friday is going to be sunny at a high of 19. Saturday is going to be mostly sunny with a high of 20. Sunday is going to be sunny, 22 degrees. Oh my God. If I was back in Ireland now, there wouldn't be a bit of work done. Everybody would be in a beer garden somewhere, in a paddling pool, with their feet up. That's what they're doing. 22 degrees on Sunday. I'll take that, I will. I'll most certainly take that. Hang on. Partially cloudy, high chance of showers, most likely in the afternoon and evening on Monday. Monday. Feels so far away.
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0: 91.7 The Wave is Feel Good Variety with Darrow D. This weekend, a non-stop 90s weekend. Hey, hey, it's Saturday. Pluck a Duck, Red Faces, Blue Heelers, Heartbreak High, Aggro, Cheese TV, Rage, Sale of the Century, Burke's Backyard, Muriel's Wedding, Priscilla the Castle, Strictly Ballroom, Babe, Kathy Freeman, Kieran Perkins, Sydney Winnie the Olympics, Kylie, Savage Garden, Silver Chair, Tina Arena, The Horses, Treaty, Holden, Commodore, Falcon, Holden versus Ford. All those things have made the 90s great. And this weekend, Saturday and Sunday, we're doing 6 a.m. to 6 p.m, nothing but non-stop 90s. I've had a sneaky look at what's coming up in the playlist this weekend. I kind of go, oh, yeah. Some stuff there that I just turn around and I kind of go, oh, yeah. I remember that. Back 10 years ago in the 90s.
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0: traffic.
1: Banana Freeway, slow northbound at Rowley Road, also queuing from South Terrace and southbound Busy Hay Street to Millpoint Road, Canning Highway and Billier Drive to Thomas Road. In Rockingham, Busy Ennis Avenue at Dixon Road and Council Avenue and around Eleanor Drive in Cooling Up, Safety Bay Road westbound at Baldivis Road and at Manta Road, Busy in Baldivis. Also busy on Manta Road, around Gordon Road, a bit at Allnut Street as well and Pinjarra Road, and Pinjarra around Sutton Street in town and around Dower Street in the Forum and Lakes Road in Greenfields. Spot anything, call 958 11 917. 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
3: Good afternoon, Rick Arden from 7 News with your update. Perth travellers are among the Australians missing in Nepal after a catastrophic avalanche triggered massive flash floods, killing at least 160 people so far. Homicide detectives are investigating the death of a woman in Perth South. The 28-year-old was found unresponsive in St James last night. She was rushed to Royal Perth Hospital but couldn't be saved. Meta, the parent company of Facebook and Instagram, has agreed to a $24 billion settlement in the US, promising to introduce new child safety measures across its platforms. Qantas has posted its lowest pre-tax profit in 4 years at just over $2 billion. The airline says the war on Iran pushed its fuel bill up by $610 million. And tributes are pouring in for Hollywood legend Tim Curry, best known as Frankenfurter in the Rocky Horror Picture Show, following his death aged 80.
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5: Good afternoon, Ryan Daniels with your 7 Sport update. Fremantle Dockers star Murphy Reid looks set to return for next Thursday's qualifying final clash with Hawthorn at Optus Stadium. The All-Australian missed the last 2 games of the season with a groin issue but trained strongly today. And the AFL have handed Geelong a $140,000 fine for their handling of Jake Colajasny. An independent review found the Cats failed to lodge a letter signed by the defender relating to concussion.
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2: Wave weather.
9: Well, it is going to stay cloudy this evening with some light winds, mostly dry, overnight lows of around 9 degrees. Sunny for daytime Friday with a high of 19, Saturday mostly sunny with a high of 20, and Sunday is going to be the best of the weekend. Sunny with light winds and daytime highs of around 22. Monday, well, we're going to see some showers again. Currently in Mandurah it is 16, Perth CBD sitting on 17, 15 in Pinjarra and in Rockingham, and currently 17 degrees in Bunbury.
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Dave, it's Feel Good Friday with Dara O'Dea, driving you home on Thursday. It might be a little bit of late night shopping for you tonight. Fuel prices on the way momentarily.

think we all, every single one of us, experienced that really bad weather yesterday. But thankfully, this weekend, it's going to be nice. Tomorrow's going to be sunny, a high of 19, 20 expected on Saturday, 22 and sunny on Sunday. That is nice. For the last week of winter 2026, we'll see 22 degrees over the course of the weekend. So whatever DIY stuff you put off last weekend thinking, it's going to rain, I won't bother. No excuse for this weekend. Now, fuel prices. Vibe Manager, the cheapest around town this evening, 203.2 for unleaded petrol. 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That feels expensive. Okay. Meanwhile, in the Murray, United Pinjarra truck stop, $1.88.5 for unleaded petrol. And then for diesel, Vibe Pinjarra is $2.35.9. 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I play this and I kind of go, this feels like it was from 10 years ago. And now I almost feel like it's a broken record. Why? Because we're doing a non-stop 90s weekend this weekend. But again, just, I'm one of these people that goes, yeah, you know, 2000 to 2026, that was only a couple of years ago. Because the 90s in my head, in my strange mad head, was only 10 years ago.

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2: Wave traffic.
3: Cronulla Freeway is slow northbound at Rowley Road, also queuing from South Terrace. Southbound, busy from Hay Street to Millpoint Road, at Canning Highway and Villiers Drive to Thomas Road. In Rockingham, it's busy on Ennis Avenue southbound between Dixon Road and Council Avenue. Looks like a crash at the intersection there. And also looking a little busy on Safety Bar Road westbound at Baldivis Road in Baldivis. Mandra Road is busy at Pinjarra Road, Allnut Street and Gordon Road, and around Leslie Street, Dudley Park. Also Pinjarra Road at Anstruther Road and Dower Street in the Forum, and around Lakes Road in Greenfields, and a bit on Old Coast Road at Cashwinner Drive, Hall's Head. Spot anything, call 9581117. Census night was Tuesday, the 11th of August. There's still time to complete. In the census, every answer matters. Authorised by the Australian Bureau of Statistics, Canberra. This is Roland with Dara OD in the afternoon on 91.7 The Wave.

0: I play Madness in our house, and it's one of those kind of radio leaps, you know, if I was a DJ of the 70s, you know, because I play a song like Madness in our house. And then I go, hey, new RIWA figures put Mandurah's median house price at $682,000, up 19.6% over 12 months. Yeah. Rockingham is now $853,250 and Baldivis $840,000, roughly $171,000 and $158,000 more than Mandurah, respectively.
1: Mm-hmm.
0: Yeah. So, cost of houses are going up, which is, you know, fine. You can turn around and go, yeah, that's great, okay? Wow, my house is worth 17 million and all that kind of stuff. Yet then you want to move to somewhere else and the house costs 18 million or something like that. I don't really get the whole kind of house thing, you know, mortgages and rents and all that kind of stuff. That's grown-up stuff. And to be honest with you, I don't really want to think about grown-up stuff.
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0: 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On the way after six, let's delve into this afternoon's Connect Four. I thought it was a great one today. It really, really was. And it almost caught an awful lot of people out. Okay? Big, famous birthday. I don't think very many people are paying $800 for a pair of these guys' sunglasses. But anyway, that's Connect Four. We'll do a quick recap of that on the way after six, together with the very latest news, sport and weather coming up in the next 10.
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0: traffic.
1: Put on a freeway, slow northbound at Rowley Road and queuing from Mill Point Road, southbound busy Hay Street to Mill Point Road at Canning Highway, Nankstall Road to Thomas Road. In Rockingham, busy on Ennis Avenue at Dixon Road and through to Council Avenue, southbound queuing with a crash at the intersection there. Also delays on Mantle Road around Pinjarra Road. A little busy at Allnut Street as well and Gordon Road, and at Leslie Street and Dudley Park. Busy Pinjarra around Dower Street in the Forum and Lakes Road in Greenfields and Old Coast Road at Casuarina Drive and Peelwood Parade and Halls Head and a bit at Mercedes Avenue Falcon. 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
3: Good afternoon, Rick Arden from 7 News with your update. Perth travellers are among the Australians missing in Nepal after a catastrophic avalanche triggered massive flash floods, killing at least 160 people so far. Homicide detectives are investigating the death of a woman in Perth South. The 28-year-old was found unresponsive in St James last night. She was rushed to Royal Perth Hospital but couldn't be saved. Meta, the parent company of Facebook and Instagram, has agreed to a $24 billion settlement in the US, promising to introduce new child safety measures across its platforms. Qantas has posted its lowest pre-tax profit in 4 years at just over $2 billion. The airline says the war on Iran pushed its fuel bill up by $610 million. And tributes are pouring in for Hollywood legend Tim Curry, best known as Frankenfurter in the Rocky Horror Picture Show, following his death aged 80.
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5: Good afternoon, Ryan Daniels with your 7 Sport update. Fremantle Dockers star Murphy Reid looks set to return for next Thursday's qualifying final clash with Hawthorn at Optus Stadium. The All-Australian missed the last two games of the season with a groin issue but trained strongly today. And the AFL have handed Geelong a $140,000 fine for their handling of Jake Colajasny. An independent review found the Cats failed to lodge a letter signed by the defender relating to concussion.
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3: Wave weather.
4: Remaining cloudy this evening with some light winds, overnight lows of around 9 degrees. 19, the high for Friday. It's going to be sunny. Saturday, mostly sunny with a high of 20. Sunday is going to be the best of the week. Sunny with afternoon highs of around 22 degrees. Let's not mention the rain returning on Monday, though.

91.7 The Wave. It's Feel Good Variety. Darrow D driving you home on Thursday. A little bit of late night shopping tonight. It's almost 25 past 6 right now. Hey, by the way, I want to take this opportunity once again just to thank everybody who got in touch with us yesterday following our little Dolly Parton tribute. We didn't do Connect Four yesterday. We just kind of played four tunes, a few memories of Dolly playing in Perth, Dolly coming to Australia, and a few other bits and pieces as well. It was great, and thank you very much for the feedback. It was much, much appreciated. We literally put it together in the space of about an hour yesterday when we came into work, having learned the sad news that Dolly Parton passed away at the age of 80, and then literally last night to find out about Tim Curry passing away at the age of 80 years of age as well at the same time. Meanwhile, let's do this afternoon's Connect Four on the way for you in about 10 or 15 minutes' time. Again, a really great one, but it took a while to get an answer. I'll explain all inside the next 10 minutes right here. Feel Good Variety, 91.7 The Wave.

0: traffic.
1: In Salter Point, watch out for a crash. Kwinana Freeway southbound, Mount Henry Bridge. The right lane is blocked there with debris across the road. It's heavy back to Canning Highway. On the Kwinana Freeway northbound, just busy at Rowley Road. Usual congestion clearing up through town still. Mandra Road at Pinjarra Road intersection and further north at Allnut Street and Murdoch Drive as well. And through Lakeland's nightly utility works, Lake Valley Drive at Mandra Road for pit installation until September 1st from 6pm until 6am. Follow the detours. 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

0: Day, driving you home on Thursday. Now, let's do a quick recap of this afternoon's Connect Four. We play every day just after three, thanks to the team at Energy House Manager. I thought it was a great one today. I really did. Difficult, though. Song number one came from Madonna. Song number two from Tom Jones. England Dan and John Ford Cooley. And finally, Roxette at song number four. So you had Dress You Up, Dress for Success, Madonna and Roxette, Tom Jones, England Dan and John Ford Cooley. So that's Tom Ford dressing up. Tom Ford, the fashion designer, celebrating his 65th birthday today. I said it was a little bit difficult, but we eventually got a qualifier. Tomorrow I'll do the draw for that $100 thanks to the team at Solar Heart Manager.
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0: 91.7 The Wave. It's Feel Good Variety with Daryl D, driving you home on Thursday. And I'm doing a little bit of research at the moment because, well, obviously if you're listening to me going, I don't think he sounds Australian. It is a good perception to have. This weekend, we're doing a non-stop 90s weekend, doing nothing but 90s music. So I'm delving into a little bit of 90s nostalgia. The biggest Australian movies in the 90s, the biggest TV shows in the 90s, the biggest news stories in the 90s, and all that kind of stuff. I'm really looking forward to it. Saturday and Sunday from 6 to 6, nothing but non-stop 90s. Hence, this is my excuse to go, this is why I haven't prepared anything, which I normally have something prepared at this time. I don't, because I'm doing 90s nostalgia at the moment. Anyway, that's it for me. Back on the radio tomorrow afternoon, just after 2. Have a great evening.
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13: Wave weather.
0: Well, it's going to mostly remain cloudy this evening. Slight chance of a shower, but when they say slight chance, about 20%. Overnight low tonight of around 9 degrees. Sunny for daytime Friday with a high of 19. Mostly sunny Saturday with a high of 20. Sunday is going to be the best of the week with afternoon highs of around 22 degrees before showers return on Monday.
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0: 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Bryan Adams is heading back to Perth. 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
1: 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She's missing. Anyway, moving
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1: Well, she's
2: 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Missing him.
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2: On Kwinana Freeway, northbound cars hopping on a little bit near Thomas Road for the moment. It's looking pretty good around town. Just a bit of movement, Mandurah right at the Forum, again at Allnut Street, and no issues through Dawesville, Falcon or Hall's Head. A few cars, Mandurah Road at Everest Parkway, and waking up just a little bit, Patterson Road, northbound at Mandurah Road, and further up Rockingham Road, northbound at Anchortel Road in Naval Base. 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
3: Hi there, it's Damien Carbon. It was a busy night for police and fireys here in Perth. There was a short chase through Burswood just after midnight. Several police vehicles eventually boxing a Toyota Camry in on Great Eastern Highway just outside Crown. While residents have managed to escape a burning house in Kelmscott, crews rushing to the scene at around 1:30 a.m. At least 39 Australians are among those reported missing after catastrophic flooding along the Nepal-China border. More than 1,000 others remain unaccounted for. The death toll has already risen to 392. A new campaign has been launched in Australia today. It's designed to help Aussies connect to 000 in an emergency. The major telcos joining forces for the campaign, rolling out information on social media and via customer emails. And it's a big weekend for runners. It's the City to Surf here in Perth on Sunday.
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3: 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The Docker training well yesterday and telling 10 he's over the testicular injury.
5: Nah, I should be sweet. I should be ready to go. Had a couple of weeks off, which was good. I mean, my first 2 weeks missing, so certainly feel pretty fresh.
3: The tickets for Thursday night's qualifier against Hawthorn are now sold out. And Western Bulldogs forward Aaron Norton has overcome an ankle injury, set to face Collingwood tonight in a wildcard elimination final.
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8: Morning, Nick here, filling in for Gunners and Ali. And a few beautiful days ahead of us. Today, sunny maximum in Perth of 21, Mandurah, Rockingham, Pinjarra and Bunbury, 19 degrees. Tomorrow for Saturday, partly cloudy and 20, and Sunday, mostly sunny, 22 degrees. It's currently 9 degrees in Perth, Mandurah and Pinjarra are on 10, Rockingham, 11 degrees, and Bunbury, a bit chilly, 5 degrees.
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0: 91.7 The Wave. Gunners and Ali for breakfast. It's Nick filling in again this morning. Ali and Megan will be back on Monday. The Pointer Sisters just there. I'm so excited. Now, I never thought I'd be excited about politics, but of course the Secret Harbour by-election is happening tomorrow. If you are enrolled to vote, you need to vote if you haven't already. Voting is compulsory, but the battle of the century takes place tomorrow in the Secret Harbour by-election. You can find out all the details, elections.wa.gov.au.
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1: Wave traffic.
2: A vehicle rollover on the Kwinana Freeway northbound after Manager Goodrap Drive in Lakelands. The left lane is blocked and heavy traffic is queuing on approach. Also building on the Kwinana northbound, Thomas Road merge and at Rowley Road. And in the Rockingham area, some congestion on Ennis Avenue around Dixon Road, starting to build in Dixon Road at Mandurah Road, Patterson Road, Mandurah Road, Kwinana Beach, and also active on Mandurah Road at Pinjarra Road and Allnut Street early, and around Gordon Road and Pinjarra around Lakes Road and Greenfields. Spot anything, call 9581 317. 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
3: Hi there, it's Damien Carbon. The number of Australians missing in the Nepal flood disaster has now risen to 39. Foreign Minister Penny Wong telling the ABC the number could climb further.
4: It's a remote location, so we are urgently working to identify how many Australians have been in the region.
3: Back home, and it took several police cars to box in a Toyota Camry in Burswood outside Crown this morning. It followed a short chase through the suburb just after midnight. The man was arrested on Great Eastern Highway. While fire crews have battled a blaze at a home in Kelmscott, everyone got out okay, but the house on Bandela Court suffered serious damage. Get ready to rumble for at least another 3 years, with the WWE locking in Perth until 2028. The wrestling giant signing a new three-year deal with the state government, bringing Raw, SmackDown and other live events to the city. The first takeover starts in December with Wrestlepalooza at RAC Arena.
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3: Fremantle's Murphy Reid says he's good to go with next Thursday night's home qualifying final against Hawthorn, a sellout. The Dockers are near full strength with Brennan Cox to miss. And a big boost for the Western Bulldogs. There's two West Australians okay for tonight's game against Collingwood. Aaron Norton and Tim English named in the wildcard elimination final team. Commentator Lee Montagna thinks Collingwood wins.
6: Collingwood is just a team I just trust a bit more all year. I just think that they are hard to beat.
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2: Morning, Nick here, filling in for Gunners and Ali, and some beautiful days lined up. Today, sunny Perth's maximum 21, and in Mandurah, Rockingham, Pinjarra and Bunbury, 19. Tomorrow for Saturday, partly cloudy and 20, and Sunday, mostly sunny and 22 degrees. It's currently 9 degrees in Perth. In Mandurah and Pinjarra, it's 10, 11 in Rockingham, and Bunbury, just 5 degrees.
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0: 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Friday morning, Gunners and Ali for breakfast. It's Nick here filling in again. And the ladies are on from Monday, Ali and Megan, and French outfit Stardust just there. It features one of the blokes from Daft Punk, Thomas. Music sounds better with you. Van Halen as well before that, from their 1986 album 5150. That's the first one they had with Sammy Hagar. Dreams and Sydney Band. The Dynamic Hypnotics in there too, formed in 1979, and from 1984 we played Soul Kind of Feeling. It's 17 after 6, hope your day has kicked off to a decent start. We got some great weather today, sunny, maximums of 19, and then tomorrow for Saturday, partly cloudy, 20, and Sunday, mostly sunny, 22 degrees. Up soon, Michael Jackson and the Bangles are next, here, The Wave.
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1: Wave traffic.
2: A car rollover has been cleared from the Kwinana Freeway northbound after Manjagrap Drive in Lakelands. Remains a bit heavy in the area. And also Kwinana Freeway under speed northbound, Thomas Road merge and Rowley Road. In Rockingham, busy on Ennis Avenue around Patterson Road and Dixon Road. And also Dixon Road at Manta Road and Patterson Road, Manta Road, Kwinana Beach. Building Parkland Street westbound, a safety bar road in Perrin. And also a bit busy on Manta Road at Pinjarra Road, Allnut Street and Gordon Road. And Pinjarra Road around Lakes Road and Greenfields. Spot anything, call 958-11917. 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
3: Hi there, it's Damien Carbon. The sheer scale of the disaster in Nepal is growing this morning, with 39 Australians now missing after those deadly floods. Foreign Minister Penny Wong telling the ABC she'll now speak with Nepal's Foreign Minister about how Australia can help.
4: And obviously we will talk to them about what's required. We generally deploy

0: response teams.
1: A lucky escape for homeowners in Kelmscott this morning after their roof caught fire about 1:30 a.m. Crews rushing to Bandela Court. They are reporting significant damage to the house. US President Donald Trump has ordered US agencies to call Lake Ontario, shared with Canada, Lake America.
2: We're going to be changing the name of Lake Ontario, effective immediately, to Lake America.
1: Well, Canada's Prime Minister Mark Carney says he will ignore Donald Trump. And the weather looks good for the city to surf on Sunday. Thousands expected.
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1: It's a sellout. The Purple Army set to pack Optus Stadium next Thursday night in the qualifier against Hawthorn. Fremantle training well yesterday, with Murphy Reid telling 10 he's injury-free and can't wait.
4: Yeah, I'm super excited. It's going to be unbelievable. Play in my second final now. And yeah, the crowd will be pumping, I'm sure, on Thursday night. And yeah, really keen to get into it.
1: And more than $1 million was raised for the Australian Prostate Centre in last night's AFL Legends game. WA's Buddy Franklin booting 8 goals.
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8: Morning, Nick here. Happy Friday. Beautiful day lined up. Sunny, maximum of 21 for Perth. Mandurah, Rockingham, Pinjarra and Bunbury, 19 degrees. Tomorrow for Saturday, partly cloudy and 20, and Sunday, mostly sunny, 22 degrees. In Perth, it's currently 9 degrees. Mandurah and Pinjarra are on 10, Rockingham 11, and Bunbury just 5 degrees.
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0: 91.7 The Wave with Gunners and Ali for breakfast. Nick filling in this morning, and Swedish Outfit Dream World just there moving up. And, of course, In Excess as well before that. 17.27, having a peek at the boating report for this morning. We've got winds southeasterly, 15 to 25 knots. Seas 1 to 2 metres, decreasing to around 1 metre at midday. And the swell southwesterly, 1 to 1.5 metres, increasing to 1.5 to 2 metres this morning, then decreasing to 1 to 1.5 metres this afternoon. Billy Joel coming up, and the Presidents of the United States of America with Lump next here at The Wave.
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2: 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We've got some great tunes, a bit of crack and a smile for the road. Speaking of roads...
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Lumpy. It's the President of the United States of America here at 91.7 The Wave. Gunners and Ali for breakfast. Nick filling in this morning at 12:27. Taking a look at Wave Fuel Watch right now. 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And for diesel, a couple of spots, $2.35.9 from Vibe in Pinjarra and Vibe in Coolup. 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

0: 91.7 The Wave. Billy Joel and Moving Out for your Friday morning. Gunners and Alley, of course, featuring Nick this morning. And the ladies will be returning on Monday with Gunners on leave, so you'll get Alley and Megan. And, of course, before 9 o'clock this morning, we've got some stuff to give away. Double passes to Practical Magic 2, the new movie, after 25 years later with Sandra Bullock and Nicole Kidman. And I have the very last double to give away to go and check out Bryan Adams, Tuesday, February 23 at the RAC Arena.
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1: Wave traffic.
2: Cronulla Freeway, slow northbound at Ankertill Road to Rolly Road, also around Canning Highway. In the Rockingham area, a bit of congestion on Patterson Road and Dixon Road at Ennis Avenue and Dixon Road at Mandurah Road, and also Patterson Road, Mandurah Road, Cronulla Beach. On Mandurah Road, some congestion on Pinjarra Road, also Allnut Street and Gordon Road, and Pinjarra Road around Lakes Road and Greenfields. Otherwise, moving pretty well around the rest of the Peel region for now. 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
3: Hi there, it's Damien Carbon. Busy night for police and fireys here in Perth. There was a short chase through Burswood just after midnight. Several police vehicles eventually boxing a Toyota Camry in on Great Eastern Highway outside Crown. While residents have escaped a burning house in Kelmscott, that happened about 1:30 a.m, witnesses say flames were seen coming out of the roof. At least 39 Australians are among those reported missing this morning after a catastrophic flooding event in Nepal. More than 1,000 others still unaccounted for, the death toll rising sharply. It's now at 392. WWE is staying here in Perth. State government signing a new 3-year deal to keep the action coming until 2028. Wrestling fans can expect to see Raw and SmackDown. First show is in December with Wrestlepalooza hitting RAC Arena. And one of Australia's biggest film festivals, Cinefest Oz, is underway in Busselton.
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3: Fremantle young gun Murphy Reid says he's fit and ready to go for finals action. The Dockers trained well yesterday. Reid telling 10 he's over the testicular injury.
5: Nah, I should be sweet. I should be ready to go. Had a couple of weeks off, which was good. I mean, my first 2 weeks missing, so certainly feel pretty fresh.
3: Tickets for next Thursday night's qualifier against Hawthorn are sold out. And Western Bulldogs forward Aaron Norton has overcome an ankle injury. He's set to face Collingwood tonight in a wildcard elimination final.
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9: Morning, a beautiful day lined up today. Going to be sunny, maximum of 21 degrees in Perth and 19 for Mandurah, Rockingham, Pinjarra and Bunbury. Tomorrow, partly cloudy and 20 and looking great for the city to surf on Sunday. Mostly sunny and 22 degrees. It's currently 9 degrees in Perth, 10 degrees in Pinjarra and Mandurah. Rockingham is on 11 and Bunbury still on 5 degrees.
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0: 91.7 The Wave. Gunners and Alley for breakfast. Nick filling in this morning. An all-female R&B group from California. En Vogue just there. Free Your Mind. Denise Williams too. And we threw in a bit of Hall & Oates as well for good measure. It's 17 after 7. Now, despite whatever your political flavour is, you've got to agree that tomorrow's Secret Harbour by-election is going to be rather interesting. Of course, if you're enrolled to vote, you need to vote tomorrow if you haven't done so already. You can find out all the details, including polling locations, on the state government website, elections.wa.gov.au. 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
6: 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Hi, I'm Anique Whelan. A 38-year-old man has been charged with murder following the death of a 28-year-old woman in St. James. Amandra Mann is one of two alleged criminal masterminds accused of being behind a highly sophisticated global cybercrime syndicate. Thousands will hit the polls tomorrow to cast their vote in the Secret Harbour by-election, and it's a do-or-die elimination final for the Peel Thunder Reserves team tomorrow. For the latest local news and sport, head to our website with Gunners and Alley for breakfast, 91.7 The Wave.

mighty long time, but I'm here to tell you, there's something else. The afterworld. A world of never-ending happiness. You can always see the sun, day or night.

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1: Wave traffic.
2: On the Kanana Freeway, slow northbound, Ankerton Road to Rowley Road and at Leach Highway. In Rockingham, it's busy on Dixon Road at Ennis Avenue and Manta Road, Ennis Avenue at Ray Road, and Point Perrin Road westbound queuing at Memorial Drive in Perrin. Bit on Patterson Road at Manta Road, Kanana Beach at the moment too. And active on Manta Road around Pinjarra Road, Allnut Street and a bit at Gordon Road. Also at Leslie Street, Dudley Park now, and Pinjarra Road around Lakes Road in Greenfields. Spot anything, call 9581 117. Census night was Tuesday, the 11th of August. There's still time to complete. In the census, every answer matters. Authorised by the Australian Bureau of Statistics, Canberra. 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
3: Hello, I'm Annie Quillen. A 38-year-old man has been charged with murder following the death of a 28-year-old woman in St. James, south of Perth. The alleged victim was found with critical injuries at a home on Taree Street on Wednesday night. Police alleging she was assaulted by the accused in the days prior to her death. Homicide detectives allege the pair were in a relationship. A St. James man is due to appear in court today. A Mandraman is one of two alleged criminal masterminds accused of being behind a highly sophisticated global cybercrime syndicate. 23-year-old Lewis Gabler was arrested at his Mandra home on Wednesday night, along with a 21-year-old Cottesloe man, following a joint investigation.

0: in between the Australian Federal Police, WA Police and the FBI. The men are accused of creating malicious open source software to rob thousands of global businesses. The alleged offending included data intrusion, identity crime and cryptocurrency-based money laundering.
1: The impact is extensive. To date, the financial impact includes global remediation costs for victim organisations, estimated to be in the hundreds of millions of dollars.
0: AFP Commander Graham Marshall speaking there. Thousands are expected to hit the polls tomorrow to cast their vote in the Secret Harbour by-election. Those who haven't voted early can do so at 9 polling places across the district. Over 15,000 electors have already voted for who they'd like to see take over from Paul Papalia. WA Electoral Commissioner Dennis O'Reilly says those with postal votes still have time to send them back.
2: If you're sending through a postal vote, please remember it must be completed and posted back to us by 6 p.m. on polling day, Saturday the 29th of August.
0: Polling places are open until 6 p.m. tomorrow. And a 10-metre humpback whale that became stranded and died on a Port Kennedy beach has been removed and taken to a landfill facility. The whale washed ashore on Wednesday morning and tragically couldn't be saved. Biological samples and data was collected from the carcass to learn more about the whale and potentially why it beached itself. A shark advice does remain for the area.
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0: To sport, and Peel Thunder fans have been urged to get behind the reserves team this weekend when they face West Perth in a do-or-die elimination final at Fremantle Oval. It's the first time in the club's 21-year history that the reserves have made it through to the finals. Bounce down is at 11:25 on Sunday. The Peel Thunder League side have the week off after finishing up minor premiers. And Mandurah City will face UWA Nedlands in the Football West State League Division 1 playoffs this weekend, while Rockingham City are in action in the Division 2 comp, playing their last game of the regular season at home. They currently sit at third on the ladder. And that's the latest news and sport.
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8: Morning, happy Friday. Today is going to be a jolly good one. Sunny and a max of 21 for Perth and 19 for Mandurah, Rockingham, Pinjarra and Bunbury. Tomorrow looking good too, partly cloudy and 20. And Sunday, mostly sunny, 22 degrees. In Perth, it's currently 9. Mandurah and Pinjarra are on 10. Rockingham, 11. And Bunbury, just 5 degrees.
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0: 91.7 The Wave. Gunners and Ali for breakfast, but you've got the B team today with Nick here, Michael Gray, The Weeknd, and Elton John, too, before that, with a bit of argy bargy. Saturday night's all right for fighting, and there will be a bit of a fight tomorrow night, of course, when they count the votes in the Secret Harbour by-election. It's Nick here. It's 7:45. I have the very last Bryan Adams double pass to give away right now. He's playing Tuesday, Feb 23 at RAC Arena. Special guest is Natalie Imbruglia. Give me a call right now if you want to score that double pass. I'll take a caller at random, 958-11-917. 958-11-917. Good luck.
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6: Wave headlines. Hi, I'm Inee Quillen. A man's been charged with murder after the body of a 28-year-old woman was found in a home in Perth South. It's polling day in the Secret Harbour by-election tomorrow. A 10-metre humpback whale that became stranded and died on a Port Kennedy beach has been removed and taken to a landfill facility. And Mandurah City will face UWA Nedlands in the Football West State League Division 1 playoffs this weekend. For the latest local news and sport, head to our website with Gunners and Ali for breakfast, 91.7 The Wave.

0: 91.7 The Wave, Gunners and Ali for breakfast. Nick filling in this morning, and the Wave Party kicking off early with a bit of Alex Party, Wrap Me Up. And a great one too from 1964 before that. Ray Davies out front of the Kinks, and you really got me. It's 5-2-8. Got to say congratulations to Bronwyn from Shoalwater. She was the random caller through to pick up that double pass to go and see Bryan Adams, Feb 23 at RAC Arena with Natalie Imbruglia. Congratulations once again to Bronwyn from Shoalwater. And we had Michelle from Shoalwater yesterday winning the tickets. There must be something in the water. Maybe it's Shoal.
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1: Wave traffic.
2: Banana Freeway is slow northbound at Rolly Road and South Street to Leach Highway. In Rockingham, busy Dixon Road at Ennis Avenue and Mander Road, and also Ennis Avenue around Grange driving cooling up. Safety Bar Road, Mander Road, roundabout in Baldivis, and a bit busy on Mander Road at Gordon Road and also Pinjarra Road. And roadworks till 5 this afternoon, Mander Road from Medora Bay to Dawesville, speed reductions and lane closures in place. And upgrade works for the last day today till 4 this afternoon, Mander Road between Leslie Street and Old Coast Road in Halls Head. Spot anything, call 958 11 917. 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
3: Hi there, it's Damien Carbon. A man will face court today charged with the murder of a 28-year-old woman in St James on Wednesday night. Police allege the woman was assaulted in the days leading up to her death, and she eventually died from her injuries, with reports there were children in the home. Police are treating the case as domestic violence. The scale of the disaster in Nepal is growing. 39 Australians now missing after those deadly floods. Foreign Minister Penny Wong telling the ABC she'll now speak with Nepal's Foreign Minister about how Australia can help.
4: And obviously we will talk to them about what's required. We generally deploy response teams.
3: Lucky escape for homeowners in Kelmscott this morning. Their roof caught on fire about 1:30 a.m. Crews rushing to Bandela Court. There are reports of significant damage to the home. And weather looks good for the city to surf. Thousands expected to take part on Sunday morning.
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3: It's a sellout. The Purple Army set to pack Optus Stadium next Thursday night in the qualifier against Hawthorn. Fremantle training well yesterday, with Murphy Reid telling 10 he's injury-free and he can't wait.
6: Yeah, I'm super excited. It's going to be unbelievable to play in my second final now. And yeah, the crowd will be pumping, I'm sure, on Thursday night. And yeah, really keen to get into it.
3: More than $1 million was raised for the Australian Prostate Centre in